0: were given permission to use the same runway at Sydney Airport at the same time. The incident occurred last Sunday. Speaking to the ABC, the ATSB's Chief Commissioner Angus Mitchell explained what happened.
1: We had a Virgin 737 that was cleared for takeoff. Now, as they've started that takeoff roll and started to apply power, they've looked up the runway and they've realised that a Qantas 737 was crossing the runway. Now, it had also been given clearance to cross. What we're trying to understand is why both of them were given clearance to be at that same runway.
0: It's the third recent near miss at Sydney Airport. All three are under investigation. Turning to sport, in swimming, Australian Jenna Forrester will take on Canadian Summer McIntosh in the final of the 400-metre individual medley at the Pan Pacific Championships. Forrester qualified second fastest for the final, McIntosh third. Olivia Wunsch was faster than Meg Harris in the women's 100-metre freestyle, but both are through to the final. Isaac Cooper topped the timesheets in the heats of the men's 50-metre backstroke. The finals will begin from 12 p.m. Australian Eastern Standard Time. Australia won four gold medals at the Pan Pacs yesterday.
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the snowy, their spirits roam those hills, where ghostly mountain horsemen muster cattle still. Away up on the high plains, as they've always done, hear the snowies thunder when they let the

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And the horsemen will be flying like clouds across the moon.

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Such controversy yesterday was never heard or known. So they're still grazing cattle

She was born in central Queensland, and her father was a fettler on the Black Hall-Jericho line. Some people said he was a dreamer, but he loved her so well, in his wistful Irish way so fine. He used to say to her, "Katie, me darling, never be afraid to dream, 'cause your dreams are your own, and no one can steal them, no matter how hard they scheme. And if your dreams turn into wishes, stick to them like glue. I proved it myself. If you wish and you dream, darling, they'll come true." And she'd say...

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1: Hello, I'm Lewis Donaldson. The Australian Transport Safety Bureau is investigating three near misses which occurred at Sydney Airport in recent weeks. Air Services Australia, which is Jetstar flight had to brake to avoid a Qantas Airways plane is among the incidents being
2: craft remained the threshold for the runway. And the commentary that's been around on mandatory reporting in this instance, I just wanted to flag, we do take our reporting requirements very seriously. We work closely with our regulators and very openly. In this particular case, however, we don't think the threshold for reporting was actually met.
1: The National Anti-Corruption Commission is facing a huge case backlog, taking over 2 years to advise some complainants of the outcomes of probes into alleged wrongdoing. The watchdog is turning to AI to help clear the caseload, but insists humans will retain responsibility for decision making. Today, NACC Inspector Gail Furness told a parliamentary probe, complainants who get radio silence feel disappointment.
3: In my submission, I set out some of the concerns that people have expressed to me, and disappointment is not surprisingly one of them. They consider that it's a waste of everyone's time to be waiting for a response, and the world's moved on. Their concerns may have the effects or consequences of their concerns may well have changed.
1: A piece of country in Queensland, twice the size of Singapore, has been formally recognised as native title land in a win for traditional owners. Alyssa Delves has more.
4: The federal court has confirmed native title rights over the 170,000 hectare patch of land in Cape York. In a decision, Western Yalanji elders say guarantees their children and grandkids will always have a place on country. The ruling was handed down today in Cairns following a decades-long legal campaign to secure recognition of traditional ownership across the peninsula after generations of dispossession. It marks the 34th determination made under the Cape York United No. 1 claim, considered one of the largest undertaken in Australia.
1: An expert witness has appeared before the Royal Commission into Anti-Semitism today, detailing how police should lead intervention programs. The current hearing block is examining the key drivers of anti-Semitism in Australia, extremism and radicalisation. The University of Queensland's Professor Adrian Cherney says greater police involvement could help change negative attitudes towards law enforcement.
5: There is benefit with involving the police because in some circumstances, individual clients might have very negative attitudes towards the police. It may be part of what's driving their grievances and their sense of injustices around how law enforcement has worked and operated, etc. And so involving the police can change those attitudes.
1: The Bureau of Meteorology has handed down its long-range forecast for September to November. In a video on social media, the Bureau explains the top four predictions for climate and water in the months ahead.
6: Below average rainfall likely across parts of southern and eastern Australia. Above average rainfall likely for much of the west. Temperatures are very likely to be above average for most of the country, and El Nino continues to strengthen.
1: And in sport at lunch, Bangladesh are 2 for 181 on the second day of the first test. They trail Australia by 17 runs, with 8 wickets remaining.
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1: It's a very good afternoon, everyone. Yeah, good to be again. Oh, well. And thanks to those early morning ones this morning. Yeah. Great. Graham Connors was the first song. When the Rain Tumbles Down in July. Alan Jackson, now, Small Town, Southern Man.

pop's got no beer. Then the swaggy comes in, smothered in dust and flies, throws down his roll and rubs the sweat from his eyes. And when he's told, he says, "What's this I hear? I've trudged 50 flaming miles to a pub with no beer."

Yeah, it's almost 20 minutes past 1 o'clock on 2COWFM 107.9. That was Midnight Hoyl, Pub with No Beer. And Charlie Pride is going to be a walk on by.

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1: It's 25 minutes past 1 o'clock. That was Tom T. Hall and the McCormacks, Drowning My Blues. And who we got now? No Golden Tomorrow Ahead. Yeah, this one's from. Yeah, Hank Snow.

Yeah, that was mental as anything. Lights on the Hill. Jimmy Little, a man called Peter.

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2: Seven minutes to 2 o'clock. Those two songs was I Fell in Love from the Well, The End of the Road from Troy Casa Daily. We'll go along with the Dead Ringer Band, Saddle Boy.

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1: Hello, I'm Lewis Donaldson, the mother of a 15-year-old girl from regional New South Wales who took her own life after she was bullied on social media, has spoken before a Senate committee today. It's examining the social media ban and legislation that was designed to strengthen the ban. Emma Mason has been a vocal advocate against social media harms, sharing her daughter's story with the United Nations General Assembly. Speaking to the committee today, Ms. Mason backed the new stronger legislation.
2: Iteration of laws is not a sign of weakness, it's a mechanism for strengthening legislation. Courts clarify, gaps are identified, and Parliament amends. I'm well aware that responsible government must consider changes to laws via mechanisms such as this Select Committee. But the delay from even the 30th of June this year to today is serious and it's risky.
1: Overseas arrivals and departures have been tallied for 2025 to 2026. Eliza Delves has the details.
3: The Australian Bureau of Statistics says travel is on the rise but hasn't reached its pre-COVID-19 peak. Short-term visitor arrivals to Australia rose by 8% over the last financial year to 9.1 million. And while they've increased for the fifth year in a row, they're still lower than the peak, which was 9.3 million in 2018-19. The ABS also found about 45% of people who came to Australia did so for a holiday, followed by 32% coming to see friends and family and 6% for educational purposes. New Zealanders took 1.4 million trips here, more than any other country.
1: Prime Minister Anthony Albanese has reflected on his time in the role, now the fourth longest serving Labor Prime Minister, passing Paul Keating. Speaking to News 24, Mr. Albanese says he still keeps in contact with the former Prime Minister.
4: I spoke just a couple of days ago. Okay. We speak regularly. He's a source of advice. He's someone who is always worth listening to. It doesn't mean that there aren't differences there. We disagree on AUKUS and some issues.
1: Television star Johnny Young has died at age 79 after a brief battle with pancreatic cancer. The songwriter was a fixture in Australian homes with his show Young Talent Time, which showcased the talent of young Australians, including Danny Minogue. Here's a snippet of Mr. Young introducing a guest on his show during an Easter special in 1984.
5: Wow, what a wonderful opening to a wonderful show. Happy Easter, everybody!
6: Happy Easter!
5: And would you join me in welcoming our very super special guest star, the wonderful Kamal, who's with us tonight for our Easter show.
1: Hundreds of people remain missing following a 7-point magnitude earthquake in Colombia earlier this week. 281 people were killed and more than 3,900 injured. David Tamayo, head of Colombia's National Unit for Disaster Risk Management, says the probability of finding survivors is dwindling. And in sport, the Pan Pacific Championships are in full swing this afternoon. Australian Jenna Forrester received silver against Canadian Summer McIntosh, who came in first, in the final of the 400-metre individual medley. Earlier, fellow Aussie Lani Pallister won gold in the women's 200-metre freestyle. Nine captured the win.
7: And the win, 153.67.
8: Is that a best time for her?
7: Hollister in 200ths of her lifetime best, and it's enough to take down the championship meet record.
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Yeah, it's 8 minutes past 2 o'clock. 2CRWFM 107.9. That was Ross Wilson with the Feral Swing Cats. Wedding Bell Blues. Mr. Charlie Lansbury, heaven knows.

at 15 minutes past 2 o'clock on 2CRW FM 107.9. That was Tina and Ray Kennigan in the Indian Pacific. Daniel O'Donnell, yeah, Kelly.

Yes, almost 20 minutes past 2 o'clock. Calmer country. Things are not the same on the land.

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1: Yes, 24 minutes past 2 o'clock. John Steffen now, and John Williamson. It's going to be wrinkles.

It's 27 minutes to 3 o'clock. That was Paul Kelly and Uncle Bill, the Sunlander. And we'll go along with Mr. Teddy, and it's going to be Back to Broome.

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When you dream upon that little bunny rug, it makes you think that life has passed you by. There are days when you wish the world would stop, woman.

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For more information about the Casino Country Music Club, please ring Carol on 0499 147 47.

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1: 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The last song was Anne and David Kirkpatrick, Gum Trees by the Roadway, and John Williamson. Haven't played this one for a long time. Teach Me the Drive, Dad.

0: What is it, son?
1: Oh, teach me, will you teach me that? Teach me to ride the tractor? Will you teach me that? Teach me to drive the car? I know which one the crutch is, and I know which one's the brake. So will you teach me that? Teach me to drive the car?
0: No way, son, it's too dangerous. You know what happened last time? I've just straightened all the gateposts on the farm. You flattened me favourite dunny. Plowed up all me broad beans. Just stick to the horse, you'll do no harm.
1: I hate the bloody horse.
0: What's that, son?
1: Nothing. Will you show me, Dad, how to drive the tractor? I know I've got it right now.
0: Oh, yeah.
1: And then I can drive the car. Hey, I promise I won't go fast. And I'll take it real easy this time. Oh, come on, Dad. Come on. Give me one more try.
0: Don't encourage the little mongrel. No way, son. Go away, son. It's too hard on my nerves. Still suffering from the time you hit the cow. She still won't let her milk down. And we'll have to buy another one. Besides, I'm not in the mood for it now, and that's all there is to it.
1: Lets him.
0: Big deal.
1: Lets him drive his Holden. All the other kids are driving round.
0: Listen, boy, you heard me. You're still too young.
1: What?
0: And blimey, you can't even see the road above the dash. You think you're in a bloody aeroplane because all you see is blue sky. Only a matter of time before we crash. Besides, the car's too smelly from being in the river. The brakes go all the way down to the floor. And the tractor, remember, is in the fence tingling all that barbed wire. Oh, strike me, your mum and I can't take it anymore.
1: Like me.
0: You're sailing very close to the wind, boy.

0: You're looking for a thick ear, boy, I tell you what.
1: Can we borrow Uncle Bruce's Mercedes?
0: That's a beauty. I like that one.
1: Well, how about Mr. Fenton's Kenworth? I reckon I'd make a fantastic truck driver.
0: Yeah.
1: Well, look.
0: I'm going to drive me boot into your bum in a minute, boy.
1: Mum said you're not allowed to say bum, poo, wee or fart.
0: I'll give you something to whinge about in a minute, boy.
1: You let me do it, and you still have last Christmas. And Mum said I was a good boy, and you never ever let me do it.
0: On and bloody on and on and on and on and on and on. You drive a bloke to drink, I tell you. Oh, jeez. On and on and on and bloody on and on.
1: Daddy.
0: On and on.
1: Daddy. I'm going to tell Mum where you hide your grog.
0: Hey, come here. Come here, you little... That's Pixie.

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1: Hello, I'm Lewis Donaldson. Jacinta Allan has ended her near three decades career in politics, announcing she will not recontest her seat at Victoria's November election. It comes just 2 weeks after she was ousted as Premier by Deputy Ben Carroll. Ms Allan has held her Bendigo East seat since 1999, after being the youngest female MP elected to the Victorian Parliament at just 25. Ms Allan says she believes she made a difference during her career.
2: I was the youngest woman to be elected to the Victorian Parliament, and I was proudly the first Labor member for the seat of Bendigo East. And I stated in my inaugural speech to the Victorian Parliament, I intend to make a difference. Today, as I announce that I will not be contesting the 2026 election, I can proudly say I did just that.
1: Former construction union boss John Setka has been arrested and charged for a third time over sending allegedly threatening and harassing messages to CFMEU administrators. The 61-year-old was arrested this morning and due to face Melbourne Magistrates Court today. The charges relate to comments allegedly made by Setka on Monday. He had previously been charged last November and then again in February over similar alleged offences. A second deadly H5 bird flu case has been confirmed in Tasmania today. It was discovered in a crested tern on King Island, with staff from the Department of Natural Resources and Environment collecting the bird last night to confirm the virus. It had been reported through the Emergency Animal Disease Hotline, along with two other crested terns from the same area. The results on those birds will be returned tomorrow. An expert witness has appeared before the Royal Commission into Anti-Semitism today, detailing the complexities around desensitisation online. The current hearing block is examining the key drivers of anti-Semitism in Australia, extremism and radicalisation. The University of Queensland's Professor Adrian Cherney says early exposure to extreme content creates intervention complexities.
3: The big problem and concern is that if you have young people engaging with this extreme content, like animal cruelty, for example, in their formative developmental years, what does that mean for their ongoing development and desensitisation to that material and to that content as they mature?
1: Record rainfall has left thousands of travellers stranded at Tokyo's Narita Airport as flooding has claimed at least four lives. More than 360 millimetres of rain fell in 24 hours in parts of the Chiba Prefecture, inundating roads and railways during one of Japan's busiest holiday weeks. Voting has closed in one of the UK's more unusual by-elections, with the leader of Reform UK set for a victory against dozens of opponents. Alyssa Delce reports some in the running are more unique than others.
4: Nigel Farage is most notably competing against comedian rival Count Binface. 33 candidates are contesting the seat of Clacton, including other hopefuls Joseph 77, Baron von Thunderclap and Nick the Incredible Flying Brick. Farage had sought re-election for his Clacton seat in early July in an attempt to regain political popularity following weeks of scrutiny over gifts he received. The by-election results are set to be announced in the coming hours.
1: Turning to sport, Sydney Roosters half Daly Cherry Evans has confirmed this will be his last year in the NRL. The 37-year-old has signed with English Super League club Hull FC. Cherry Evans made his debut in 2011 and played 15 seasons with the Manly Warringah Sea Eagles before joining the Roosters this year.
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WFM 107.9. Yeah, that was Oh yeah, James Blundell, Plains of Peperinati. Yep. Anyway, and the one before the news was Doc Walker, Highway Fever, and Luke Combs, Beer Never Broke My Heart.

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1: Yeah, the Screaming Jets. Kalamala Fala.

Yeah, 24 minutes past 3 o'clock. And that was from Ed. Not quite how you pronounce this. K-U-E-P-P-E-R. And Felicity with the Oxy Creek Playboys. It was Camomile. We'll go along with the Dixie Chicks. It's going to be a bitter end.

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John Williamson, I must have good tobacco when I smoke. Yeah. Sonny Cowgirls, I got your back.

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That was Tanya Kennigan, The Veranda. Suzanne Prentice, You Needed Me.

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2: Yes, almost 15 minutes to 4 o'clock. Great Australian Dream. This one's from Graham Connor.

Hey, it's 10 minutes to 4 on 2COWFM 107.9. Here we'll go along with Miss Mary Duff, One Bird on a Wing.

Well, that's it for me this afternoon. And Jenny's here from 4 to 6, and Malcolm's from 6 to 9 tonight. So keep you listening to their great music too. Yeah, and all you football followers, good luck with your teams. All right, we'll finish up with Henry's Men from the Bushwhackers. Thank you for listening. I'll say bye, guys. Cheers. See someone out a smile. Give them one of yours.

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1: Hello, I'm Lewis Donaldson. The WA Premier has slammed a review from the Productivity Commission which labels the federal government's GST deal with this state a costly mistake. The Commission's report criticised the Morrison-era agreement that has funneled tens of billions of dollars of extra taxpayer dollars to WA. Mr Cook says the only change he'll accept is no change.
2: Today's Productivity Commission report, interim report, is not just 116 pages of dry facts and figures. It is an attack on every hard-working Western Australian. It is an attack on the deal which has been endorsed by Western Australians at every election this decade.
1: The Australian Transport Safety Bureau is investigating three near misses which occurred at Sydney Airport in recent weeks. Air Services Australia, which is responsible for managing air traffic, has blamed recent delays on a staff shortage. The Prime Minister reiterated Australia's aviation safety record, but says any measures that can ensure safety should be taken.
3: We have an extraordinarily safe record here in Australia. It's important to make that point when it comes to aviation. The Minister has met, I know, with Sydney Airport and with the authorities, and will continue to make sure that we are very vigilant indeed when it comes to these issues.
1: It follows Sunday's incident where a Jetstar flight had to suddenly brake to avoid a Qantas Airways plane which was being towed. Union members in New South Wales and the ACT are demanding full transparency on school funding in their jurisdictions. In a statement, the Independent Education Union of Australia says it's deeply concerned by revelations that public funding for Catholic schools may have been wrongfully spent on Liberal Party matters, including branch stacking. An independent commission is currently investigating the allegations. The annual Flenno for a Farmer Day fundraiser is underway, with people across the country throwing on a Flenno to support farmers in need. It comes as many farming families struggle to recover from drought, floods, bushfires and other natural disasters. Australian farmer and beer producer Travis Fimmel says he hopes to show farmers that they are valued by all Australians today.
4: Every 10 days, an Australian farmer dies by suicide, and I want to be a part of changing that. I want you guys to join me. Our quality of life and lifestyle that we enjoy every day in our beautiful country of Australia was built on the back of these farmers. So the least we can do is band together for one day and show these farmers that they are actually valued.
1: The UK's Nigel Farage has won the Clacton by-election, defeating comedian rival Count Binface. Farage won with more than 22,000 votes. Binface came in second with more than 9,000. The unusual by-election brought 33 candidates out, including representatives from the Everyone Is God and Monster Raving Loony parties. Voter turnout was 44.37%. Showers increasing for the east coast with dry and warm conditions out west for the weekend's forecast. The Bureau of Meteorology's Sarah Scully has more.
5: We do have some tropical humidity that's being drawn inland, creating a cloud band with some scattered showers and storms. Otherwise, the east coast, those winds are turning more onshore, bringing some showers. And then as well, some very light showers are possible through southern areas, but mainly about the windward slopes and coasts. Out in the west, dry and mostly sunny conditions.
1: And in sport, in cricket, a short while ago, Bangladesh were 3 for 286 at the tea break on the second day of the first test. They were leading Australia by 88 runs with 7 wickets remaining. Earlier today, Bangladesh opener Tanzid Hasan Tamim scored a maiden test century in Darwin.
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That was the wonderful Etta James, I'd Rather Go Blind. Well, good afternoon, Richmond Valley. Welcome, welcome, welcome to those who've got their radios tuned to Cow FM. It's a beautiful afternoon. It has been a glorious day. I'm so glad you've tuned your radio to spend a little time with Jenny Ryan this afternoon. We will get through the afternoon with finding out what's happening in the valley. We'll have some music, we'll have a bit of a chat, and we'll have some jokes, and so just sit back, relax, and spend some nice time together. For those who are travelling, please take it easy. For those who are picking up kids from school, take it easy. And just don't put that pedal to the floor, just take it easy. You want to get home, you want to have a lovely weekend. I'm not guaranteeing the weather, though. The weather is supposed to be changing. We're in for a few showers over the weekend, but I don't know. We'll take each moment as it comes. Before we get started, I want to thank Graham for his afternoon program this afternoon. And Graham, get that wrist better and so you can get full mobility again. And thank you for your program and look forward to seeing Graham next week back with us. All right, so right now we're going to listen to Don Gibson in Oh, Lonesome Me.

Well, I thought we were going to have all on to me, but not so. We'll give it another shot and see if we'll get Mr. Don Gibson having a chat, but we'll see what we can do. Wait one second. We've got that one down. And let's see if he'll come and play. Oh, there we go. Enjoy.

That was the famous Janis Joplin in A Piece of My Heart. Well, Richmond Valley, you have a piece of my heart because you're listening in and spending some time with Jenny Ryan. So before we get started, I need to share with you the couple of jokes that my friend Kevin sends in to me. And they're a little bit better this week, Kevin. I'm loving it. I'm loving it. I'm loving it. Here we go. I was walking down the street this morning when I was hit by a flying violin, then a clarinet, and finally a French horn. It was an orchestrated attack. Da-da-da-da. Boop, boop, boop, boop. Loving it. Now, if that sounds serious, wait till I tell you about the burglar who fell into a cement mixer. He's now a hardened criminal. Da-da-da-da. And the last one, how could I not go on and on and on about the benefits of underwear, but I'll be brief. Da da da. Thank you, Kevin. I am liking those very much. Right now, we are going to listen to LA International Airport by Susan Boyle.

LA International Airport, where the big jet engines fly. Oh, right, well, it's a bit worried about our planes here in Sydney at the present time. I'm not sure I want to be flying if they can't get enough people to direct the traffic to make sure the planes don't go smashing. And now the new airport's going to have a computer to tell them how to fly. Not sure of that either. So my little feet are staying right on the ground. So they're happy, happy, happy. Well, let's get on to talk about what's happening on in the Richmond Valley. Community events. Queen Elizabeth Park Run is at Queen Elizabeth Park Casino each Saturday at 7 a.m. Last Saturday they did the 300th run. And what a cracker it was. There was cake, live music from Kate and Isaac, and 80 people ran, jogged or walked, and they had a blast. Now, if you got excited about that and you want to join in some more, well, you can join them for tomorrow for 301 Walk, and they would love you to join them tomorrow morning. For you new folk who are going to put on your sneakers and put on your running shoes and put on your running shorts, briefing is at 6:45 and off you go for the Queen Elizabeth Park Run. I believe it's fun, fun, fun. So if that's how you want to start your weekend at 6:45, get up, get going and enjoy. At Casino Gallery, the current exhibition, On the Road Again, continues. Opening times are Thursday to Saturday, 10 a.m. to 3 p.m. and Sunday, 10 a.m. to 2 p.m. At the Roxy Gallery in Kyogle, the very, very popular Ross Tamlin exhibition is pleasing plenty of enthusiastic visitors. They're loving it. And that's happening from Wednesday to Sunday from 10 a.m. Then this Saturday and Sunday, Ganellaba Quilters are holding their annual quilt and textile art exhibition at the Lismore Workers Club. This is happening on Saturday, 10 a.m. to 4 p.m. and Sunday, 10 a.m. to 3 p.m. And to get in, it costs you a whole $5. So right now we are going to listen to Kane, Somewhere Only We Know.

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That, ladies and gentlemen, boys and girls, was the famy Bobby Bear, and for the good times. Well, getting back to what's happening around the valley, Casino RSL sub-branch advertises their Vietnam Veterans Day service and reef-laying will take place at the Drill Hall Memorial at 11 a.m. on Tuesday the 18th. So, at the Drill Hall Memorial at 11 a.m. on Tuesday the 18th, Vietnam Veterans Day service will be taking place. Historic New Italy is advertising midweek evening dance sessions on Tuesday from 6 p.m. to 8 p.m. and it's square dancing. And from August the 20th, there's Zumba on Thursdays, or Zumba on Thursdays, which however you want to say it. Please check their Facebook page for their contact names and phone numbers if any of this interests you. And hooray, hurrah, five fantastic! Casino Miniature Railway Running Day is Sunday at 9 a.m. to 2:30 p.m. It's the third weekend, so the mighty little trains are back on track. So get yourselves down to the railway and have a bit of a ride around. Take the kids down, take a coffee in a flask, take a Sanger, take some morning tea, and have a ride on those beautiful little trains. And then while we're talking about it, markets are going on as well. The Casino Lions Farmers Market brings local produce, coffee and brunch to Crawford Square on Saturday from 8 a.m. Tomorrow, Casta is back with beautiful bunches of proteas. They're beautiful. Unbelievable. They're gorgeous. They're just striking. So if you want to get back out there, Custer is back with beautiful bunches of proteas. So get yourselves out there to Casino Lions Market and have yourselves a cup of coffee. Have yourselves a chat with some locals. Pick up some local produce or maybe a local present that something's made locally and pick it up and get out there and support those beautiful markets that go on there every Saturday. And also, Strathaven Street in Kyogle is hosting their usual farmers market, also from 8 a.m. on Saturday. So there's plenty for you to do. So right now, You to Me Are Everything by The Real Thing.

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Donnie Fargo there in Funny Face. Well, get your pens out to find out what's happening live music and nightlife at the pubs and the clubs tonight, the 14th of August. Josh Hamilton is happening at Evans Head Bowling Club at 5 p.m. All Gone, Hotel Illawong, Evans Head, 7:30 p.m. Kath Sims Band, Commercial Hotel Kyogle, 8 p.m. Sold, Live in the Lounge, Casino ROSM Club, 7:30 p.m. And it's a happy birthday to you, Mr. Trumpeter, Derek Sidham. Happy birthday, Derek, and have a blast of a night. All right, Saturday, the 15th of August. Well, here we go. Ready? Checkered Past, Hotel Illawong, Evans Head. Matt Day Band, Club Evans, RSL. Roo, Broadwater Hotel, 12 p.m. And it's the very last Madcap Pub Olympics afternoon. To take part, you'll need a team of four and a great big sense of humour. Blake Noel is at the Casino Royal. Adam Gardner is at Casino RSM Club, 7:30 p.m. The Sydney Hot

0: Scott, Ladies Night Out Show, Exchange Hotel, Kyogle, 7:30 to 9:30 p.m. And this is a ticketed event, guys. Carn Rocks, the Kyogle Bolo, 8 p.m. And at the Ellangown Hall, there's the ever-popular open mic night with a great lineup of musos and food. Bring your own drinks from 6 p.m., a fundraising event. Sounds like fun. And then on Sunday, the 16th of August, Tim Stokes, Hotel Illawong, Evans Head. Amber Lawrence is bringing her Cowgirl to Me tour to Club Evans RSL. It's at 2 p.m. and it's a ticketed event as well. And then the Casino Country Music Club is at the RSM from 9 a.m. And let me remind you that walk-ups are always welcome. So there's plenty going on. Can't get enough of your love, babe. Well, Barry's gonna sing it to us now.
1: I've heard people say that too much of anything is not good for you, baby. But I don't know about

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0: Waylon Jennings there and Abilene. All right, let's get round to save the date. There are some interesting things coming up in August, guys. Kyogle Sports and Community Club have a fun event on Saturday the 22nd at Kyogle Bolo with entertainment for the whole family, including pig races and music by Cam Edge and Dan Grace. That's on the 22nd of August at Kyogle Bolo. On Sunday the 23rd at Woodburn Hall, there's a trash and treasure sale. Tables are $10. Bookings, phone Pam on 0414 953 879. Again, phone Pam on 0414 953 879. Second-hand goods only. Here's a real chance, guys, to get rid or sell, to pass on or to sell your unwanted treasures. And then the first weekend of September, which is the Father's Day weekend, Banalba is hosting a huge family festival. The Dog and Bull Hotel has invited 10 bands across two stages. There'll be bush poets, a market atmosphere, great food. Artists include Haystack Mountain Hermits, Billy Gudgeon, Blue Skillet Rovers, The Hoochers, and The Line Lockers. Wow, that sounds like a great day. And then on the 5th of September, St. Mark's Singers invite you to their performance of Spring into Spring. 1:30 at St. Mark's Parish Hall. $10, afternoon tea, and it's a lovely time of sharing and singing and just having a nice time.
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That was Marvin Gaye and Sexual Healing. Well, you found out what's happening over the weekend in the Valley. It's just after 5 to 5, and we're coming up to the news in a minute, and then after the news there'll be some more have a chat and a few jokes and a bit more music and some chill time. But while we're just rolling into the news, that today I went to the Christmas shop. Now, guys, I don't know whether you know where the Christmas shop is. You go out the Corakai Road and you turn in towards Casino Airport, and then you turn left at the next one. It's unbelievable. It's beautiful. There's morning tea, and oh, it's a magical place. It takes you. There's a wonderful outlet, Grinch display. There's every colour of the rainbow. There's every kind of light flashing at you. It's beautiful. And Sue out there and her hubby would love to see you. It's just amazing. And they have craft days, and just talk to Sue, and she's willing to do anything. So it's just beautiful. So if you get a chance at some time to get out there, get out to the Christmas shop. It's just beautiful. What now? We're going to hear Nia Cherry sing Woman. And then if we've got time, we'll run into Kenny Rogers. But stay with me till after the news. Love you. Talk to you after.

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1: Hello, I'm Lewis Donaldson. The Prime Minister has talked with US President Donald Trump to press for an exemption from the administration's latest round of tariffs. Mr. Albanese described the call with Mr. Trump as a lengthy and substantial conversation, saying the US President has agreed to give consideration.
2: The ask that I made of the President is that he consider full exemption, and the President agreed that he would give consideration to my request.
1: Former CFMEU boss John Setka has been charged for alleged threats to union administrators. It comes after Victorian Police launched an investigation into allegedly threatening and harassing emails sent to union administrators. In a statement, police say the 61-year-old has been charged, including with using a telecom communications device to menace. Setka has previously been charged in November last year and then again in February over similar alleged offences. The Foreign Minister has criticised One Nation in a speech today, warning a monoculture Australia would risk national security. In a speech at the Lowy Institute, Penny Wong argued that ignoring a multicultural society would cause Australia irreparable damage. She says going down that path would damage hard-fought diplomatic gains.
3: The call for a monoculture is a call for Australia to curtail our choices and to cut off our connections. To look inwards, to have no friends to work with, no partners to trade with, and no opportunities to grow from. At a time where external and internal forces are seeking to divide us, turning Australians against each other makes us more vulnerable.
1: The search for a missing 18-year-old woman in New South Wales' Southern Highlands has entered its second day. Lily Hooper was last seen leaving a home in Oakdale at about 8 a.m. Wednesday morning to go hiking. Her family has been unable to locate or contact her since. Her car found near the Bonham Peak walking trail in the Natai National Park. Emergency services continue to conduct air and land searches. Overseas arrivals and departures have been tallied for 2025-26. Alyssa Delves has the details.
4: The Australian Bureau of Statistics says travel is on the rise but hasn't reached its pre-COVID-19 peak. Short-term visitor arrivals to Australia rose by 8% over the last financial year to 9.1 million. And while they've increased for the fifth year in a row, they're still lower than the peak, which was 9.3 million in 2018-19. The ABS also found about 45% of people who came to Australia did so for a holiday, followed by 32% coming to see friends and family and 6% for educational purposes. New Zealanders took 1.4 million trips here, more than any other country.
1: Billy Slater will step down as head coach of the Maroons after 4 years in the role. Queensland Rugby League made the announcement, saying Slater will not return for the 2027 State of Origin series. Slater began coaching the Queensland side in 2022. He says the decision was not made lightly, but that it was the right time to step away. In tennis, Australian Rinki Hijikata has defeated Gael Monfils 2-6, 7-6, 6-3 as first-round action gets underway at the Cincinnati Open. It was the first ATP win on hard courts for the 25-year-old Hijikata in North Carolina. He will face Italian Luciano Dardari in the second round. Meanwhile, fellow Australian Alexander Vukic lost in the second round of qualifying, and in the women's contest, both Kim Birrell and Daria Kazatkina were defeated. Fremantle has the chance to wrap up the AFL Minor Premiership when it takes on Hawthorn tonight. The fifth-placed Hawks are looking to secure a spot in the finals and is coming off a big loss to the Western Bulldogs last week.
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Lady Marmalade and Patti LaBelle singing Lady Marmalade. Well, getting right into the afternoon with a few jokes. Here we go. Oh, it's a lovely day out there and it's beautiful. It'd be really lovely if the weather held for the weekend, but it's not looking good, guys. I'm sorry. There's a few showers on its way. I hope you've got a good book or a gumbarella while you're watching the kids play sport. You know, I can be selfish and say I'd love it for my garden. That would be nice too. A man caught a really, really bad flu. As he was recovering, his friend came over to bring him some soup to help him feel better. As soon as his friend walked through the door, the man coughed so violently his false teeth shot across the room and smashed to pieces against the wall. "Oh dear," he said. "What am I going to do? I can't afford a new set." His friend patted him on the shoulder. "Don't worry, I'll get a pair from my brother for you." The man thanked him and the friend said goodbye. The next day the friend came back with a bright and shiny set of teeth which fitted the man perfectly. "This is wonderful, wonderful, wonderful," said the man. "Your brother must be an incredibly great dentist." "Oh," the friend shook his head. No, you're mistaken. He's not a dentist. He's an undertaker." Da da da da. We're going to listen to David Campbell, "The Way You Look Tonight."

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Rowan Keating there, and love won't work if you don't try. Well, that is true. That is, there's something very true in that. Sometimes you've got to try. You've got to keep going. When you feel like, I'm going to give up, it's not worth it, sometimes you've got to push through and be forgiving, understanding, loving, and put yourself in their shoes and try to understand. And sometimes when we do that, we can build each other up and we can patch those bridges that we've blown up in the process and come together. So here we go. A trucker's wife sees three parrots for sale. $170, $150 and $10. She asked why the last parrot is so cheap. The pet store owner said, it used to live in a whorehouse. The woman laughs and buys it. She gets home and the parrot says, wow, a new whorehouse. The woman laughs. When her two daughters come home, the parrot says, dang, two new gals. They all laugh. When her husband walks in the door, the parrot says, hi, Joe, you found the new spot. And that's how the fight started. Da da da da. My grandfather died peacefully in his sleep, which is more than I can say for the three passengers he had in his car at the same time. It was so cold today, I saw a politician with his hand in his own pocket. I have a lot of trouble sleeping. Sometimes I toss and I turn at my desk all day. Human nature, something in the way.

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Right.

I'm going to have to speak to that woman called Casey Donovan. How could I fall for that? That was quite different to what I was expecting to hear, but yep, well, that was Casey Donovan, and how could I fall for that? Well, I did, and so anyway, she let her defences down and fell for that. Well, here we go. Once upon a time, a blonde was swimming in the river. A man approached her and asked her, "Why are you doing this?" The blonde replied, "I'm washing my clothes. Is there a problem?" The man said, "Why don't you try a washing machine?" The blonde replied, "But I get dizzy in the washing machine." Da da da da. When asked for her occupation, a woman charged with a traffic violation said, "I'm a school teacher." The judge rose from the bench. "Madam, I have waited years for a school teacher to appear before this court." He smiled with delight. "Now sit down at the table and write, 'I will not pass through a red light 500 times. Da da da da. Righto, Joe Crocker, and don't let me be misunderstood.

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That was the famous Robbie Williams and Angels. Well, my next joke, you those who are not keen on the dentist, you'll kind of enjoy, I think you'll enjoy. Just at the moment when the dentist was leaning over towards his patient to start on her tooth, he was startled. "Excuse me, miss, that is my private you are holding." "I know," she answered sweetly, "so let us be very careful not to hurt each other." Da-da-da-dun. I love it. I love it. A blonde woman was speeding down the road in her little red sports car and was pulled over by a woman police officer who was also blonde. The blonde cop asked to see the blonde driver's license. She dug through the purse and was getting progressively more agitated. "What does it look like?" she finally asked. The policewoman replied, "It's square and has your picture on it." The driver finally found a square mirror and a purse, looked at it and handed it to the policewoman. "Here it is," she said. The blonde officer looked at the mirror, then handed it back saying, "Okay, you can go. I didn't realise you were a cop." Right now we're going to listen to Whitney Houston and Mariah Carey, "When You Believe."

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was Bryan Adams and This Time. All right, I think you'll all understand this joke. All right, Daddy, I'm coming home to get married soon. So get your checkbook ready. Lots of love. As you know, I'm in Australia and he's in the US. We met on a dating site, became friends on Facebook, had long chats on WhatsApp, he proposed to me on Skype, and now we've had a 2-month relationship through Viber. Dad, I need your blessings, good wishes, and a really big wedding. Lots of love, your daughter Lily. Dad's reply, darling Lily. Like, wow, really, cool, whatever. I suggest you two get married on Twitter, have fun on Tango, register for your stuff on Amazon and pay it off through PayPal. And when you get fed up with this new husband, sell him on eBay. Lots of love, Dad. I think we can understand that. Oh, that's just, yeah. All right, here we go. The Dixie Chicks. I believe in love.

I Believe in Love by the Dixie Chicks. Well, it's nearly time for me to say good afternoon and farewell and have a great week. And I love being on air with you and I can't wait till next week. But I need you to stay safe. I need you to stay just calm and collected. Enjoy your weekend. Don't take any chances. Just relax. Even if it's wet, be careful on the roads. Those who are celebrating parties and celebrating birthdays and celebrating weddings, have the best time and a wonderful time. No matter what the weather's like, just have a wonderful time and enjoy each other. And don't forget, as I say to you, if you've got nothing to do on Sunday morning, come down to Heartlands Church at 96 Johnson Street, meet Pastor Paul and Pastor Megan, and come in and join us and worship the Lord. But if you can't get out of bed, come and join me at 8:15 to 9:30 on air here at Cow FM, and we'll do some praising the Lord as well. I'd love to have you come and join me. But I've really enjoyed my time this afternoon. Malcolm's in the studio ready to take you forward with the rest of the afternoon. So my last joke of the day goes like this. An old woman is riding an elevator in the very lavish New York City building, when a young and beautiful woman gets into the elevator smelling of expensive perfume. She turns to the old woman and arrogantly, "Romance by Ralph Lauren, $150 an ounce." Another young and beautiful woman gets on the elevator and also arrogantly turns to the old woman saying, "Chanel, number 5, $200 an ounce." About 3/4 later, the old woman has reached her destination and is about to get off the elevator. Before she leaves, she looks both the beautiful woman in the eye, turns, bends over, farts and says, "Broccoli, 49 cents a pound." Da-da-da-da. I love being with you today. I really have. I look forward to coming back and being with you next week. Thank you for spending some time with Jenny Ryan this afternoon, and I'm going to leave you this afternoon with Gary Allen to go, "What Kind of Fool." Love you all, God bless, and I'll catch you next week.

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1: Hello, I'm Lewis Donaldson. The Australian Transport Safety Bureau is investigating three near misses which occurred at Sydney Airport in recent weeks. Air Services Australia, which is responsible for managing air traffic, has blamed recent delays on a staff shortage. Chief Executive Rob Sharp says Sunday's incident where a Jetstar flight had to brake to avoid a Qantas Airways plane is among the incidents being looked into.
2: The aircraft remained at the beginning of the threshold for the runway. And the commentary that's been around on mandatory reporting in this instance, I just wanted to flag, we do take our reporting requirements very seriously. We work closely with our regulators and very openly. In this particular case, however, we don't think the threshold for reporting was actually met.
1: The WA Premier says he will not accept changes to the state's GST deal following a Productivity Commission review, which criticised the Morrison-era agreement. The report found it is a costly mistake that needs to be reversed and a deal that is unfair to other states. Mr Cook says the only change he'll accept is no change.
3: It's a sign that these East Coast clowns simply do not understand Western Australia. They have no Western Australian representative and no idea. The changes they have proposed will rip up to $6 billion out of the Western Australian economy.
1: A piece of country in Queensland, twice the size of Singapore, has been formally recognised as native title land in a win for traditional owners. Alyssa Delves has more.
4: The federal court has confirmed native title rights over the 170,000-hectare patch of land in Cape York. In a decision, Western Yalanji elders say guarantees their children and grandkids will always have a place on country. The ruling was handed down today in Cairns following a decades-long legal campaign to secure recognition of traditional ownership across the peninsula after generations of dispossession. It marks the 34th determination made under the Cape York United No. 1 claim, considered one of the largest undertaken in Australia.
1: In a trend that experts predict will help lower electricity prices, more than 500,000 Australian households have installed a battery to tap into their own energy. But experts are calling for more action to address households that are missing out on current energy subsidies, including apartment dwellers and renters. The government has revealed today that more than 507,000 households installed a battery under the national scheme launched in July last year. The Cheaper Home Batteries program discounted the price of small-scale battery systems connected to solar panels by 30% for Australian homes, businesses and community organisations. The UK's Nigel Farage has won the Clacton by-election, defeating comedian rival Count Binface. Farage won with more than 22,000 votes. Binface came in second with more than 9,000. In a speech to a room full of Reform UK supporters, which was delivered several hours before the count concluded, Mr Farage declared that there would be no question about the outcome.
5: We have beaten the candidate for the Uniparty. Yeah! Yes, there were Liberal Democrats, Labour and Conservative canvassers out canvassing for Count Binface.
1: And in sport, at the Pan Pacific Championships, Australian Meg Harris has collected another gold medal, winning the women's 100 metre. It comes just weeks after winning six gold medals at the Commonwealth Games in Glasgow. And in NRL, the Manly Sea Eagles will be looking to keep their season alive when they take on the Dolphins. Manly is 10th on the ladder, 4 points outside the top eight. Later, the Canterbury Bankstown Bulldogs will take on the South Sydney Rabbitohs.
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0: That was a track from John McNally and My Wild Irish Rose. You're listening to 2COW 107.9 FM. I'd like to thank Jenny for her program, and you catch up with her next week from 4 p.m. through to 6 p.m. We spend some time with Jenny Ryan. Okay, you're now listening to Field of Dreams with Malcolm Field, and my next track is from Kenny Rogers and The Gambler. Following that will be the Pigram Brothers and Barefoot Kid.
1: On a warm summer's evening, on a train bound for nowhere, I met up with a gambler. 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And he began to speak. He said, "Son, I've made a life

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0: That was Watto and Charlie and Twinkle Twinkle Lucky Star. Before that, we had the Pigram Brothers with Saltwater Cowboy. Coming up now is Kenny Rogers, and we heard him sing Through the Years. This one's Lady. Then we'll come back with Watto and Charlie and the Rose, and the Pigram Brothers with Going Back Home.
1: Lady,

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Toledo, across from the depot, on a bar stool she took off her ring. I thought I'd get closer.

That's Kenny Rogers and Lucille. Come out now is Watto and Charlie and Working Class Man. Then we'll have the Pigram Brothers with Old Man from the Bush.

That's Watto and Charlie and Big Fella Wadbala. Okay, here's another track from Kenny Rogers, and this one's Coward of the County. Following that will be the Pigram Brothers and a Road Train.

Yeah, that's the Pigram Brothers and Road Train. Coming up now is a track for Brenda. I know she's up there listening. And this is from Watto and Charlie and The Wind Beneath My Wings. Following that will be a triple play going out to Daphne as Angel from Westlife. Then we'll have Glenn Flynn, The Comfort of Her Wings, and Terry and Jenny and the Soldier with his Banjo.

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Here's Taylor Swift and You Belong With Me. Following that, we'll

That was Johnny Cash and You're the Nearest Thing to Heaven. And before that, we had Dolly Parton and But You Know That I Love You. Coming up now is Westlife and I Want to Grow Old with You.

Yes, it was Ricky Van Shelton, I'll Leave This World Loving You. Coming up now is a beautiful song from Whitney Houston, and it's from Brenda up there in heaven, and it's I Will Always Love You. Following that will be a track from Celine Dion, and I'm Alive.

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green. Your black, white, face, Chola descent. Your Lebanese, your Orient. Whether life's disabilities left you outcast, for leader teased. Rejoice and love yourself today, cause baby, you were born this way.

It was Tom Curtin and Heaven on Earth. We also heard him sing When the Rain Comes Down and Tractor Man. And before that, we had from Mel's Mix, we had Born This Way from Lady Gaga and Music Box Dancer Frank Mills and Celine Dion with I'm Alive. Okay, my next track is from Yaz and the Plastic Population.

That's Katrina and the Waves and Walking on Sunshine. Coming up now is Tom Curtin and The Good Life, and then we'll have Rednecks and Spirit of the Hawk.

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the Red Rednecks and Spirit of the Hawk. Well, thanks for having me at your place on this Friday night. And my last track for the night is The Weather Girls and It's Raining Men. Have a great weekend and a great week, and we'll see you again next Friday from 6 p.m.

0: girls. 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

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They're doing a doco on Ayers Rock. Save us a bit of driving.

And good morning, good morning, good morning to you. You're listening to Cow FM, Casino's own wireless. Marlon Carthy here at the microphone till 11 this morning. Hope you can join me for the next 3 hours. We've got the 8 o'clock news coming up, and I'll be back after that with a whole bunch of music. If you've got something you'd like to hear, of course, 6662 3796 is the number to call. Okay, be back after the news. Be

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1: Good morning, I'm David Cameron. Luigi Mangione, the man accused of shooting dead an American health insurance executive, has confessed in court to carrying out the killing. United Healthcare CEO Brian Thompson was shot dead in Manhattan in December 2024. 28-year-old Mangione was arrested 5 days later. He'll now be sentenced in December. The prosecutor, James McDonald, says he'll seek life in prison.
2: Mangione attempted to send a public message through violence. But the message that emerges today is very different. Violence is not a legitimate instrument to promote any political or social message. And those who resort to violence in an effort to advance their beliefs will be prosecuted, convicted, and put in jail.
1: Australians turning 50 years old will receive a letter from the federal government warning of the country's most deadly disease. About 340,000 people who notched up a half century from July last year will be mailed advice on how to help ward off dementia, Australia's leading cause of death. Around 460,000 Australians live with the disease, equivalent to the population of Canberra. National Science Week has kicked off across the country, showcasing how science and technology are changing our lives. Artificial intelligence is one of those tools impacting on our daily activities. Speaking to The Wire, Executive Director at the Australian National AI Centre, Lee Higgins, says Australians are mixed in their adoption of AI.
3: Australia is actually a pretty heavy adopter of AI. Like, I think we are fourth in Anthropic's global index of countries that use AI. So we're big users of it. We do embrace the stuff. But there is, and I would almost define it as a somewhat of a healthy skepticism or a healthy nervousness of what it might do, because there's still so much to learn about it. So we sit somewhere in between.
1: A Cambridge University professor who resigned last week amid accusations of plagiarism has been found dead in London. Police say they discovered the body of a 41-year-old man inside a property in Battersea. They say they're not treating the death of Professor Jason R. Day as suspicious. An American missionary in Niger has been freed almost 10 months after he was kidnapped. Kevin Rideout's abduction led to an extensive search. He's the BBC's Chris Iwoko.
4: The missionary organisation Serving in Mission, or SIM, confirmed his release, saying Mr. Rideout is in good health and in the care of US officials. His family said they were deeply grateful for the prayers and support they've received throughout the ordeal. Details of his release remain unclear, including who was holding him and how his freedom was secured. The evangelical Christian aid worker was kidnapped outside his home in the capital, Niamey, in October last year. He was believed to have been held by Islamist militants operating across the Sahel, one of the world's most volatile regions.
1: To sport, and the Fremantle Dockers have claimed the club's second AFL Minor Premiership, defeating Adelaide 112-88 in Perth last night. Captain Alex Pearce says it wasn't an easy win.
5: We knew going in that Adelaide are a good side and they were going to put us under pressure, and there was moments throughout where we looked like we were sort of going to break them, and then we just couldn't kick away. And credit to us to be able to sort of keep playing our way when we're under pressure and the opposition's coming at us.
1: In the NRL, the Rabbitohs downed the Bulldogs 22-6. The Dolphins held the Sea Eagles scoreless at Brookvale Oval 22-0.
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7: And, of course, you're listening to Cow FM, Casino Zone Wireless. Good morning, Marlon Carthew here, pushing the levers and twiddling the knobs until 11 this morning. It's another beautiful day in paradise, beautiful day in Casino too. We're experiencing this beautiful winter weather that this area is renowned for. And it's just gorgeous to wake up. Cool nights for sleeping, but lovely sunny days. And spring is just around the corner. Who can forget that? Where did the year go? Anyway, we'll get started with some music, and to kick off this hour, here's Tony Booth. Hey, the key's in the mailbox. Why don't you come on?

Yeah, sounds like a great place, doesn't it? Tucumcari there with Jimmy Rogers. It's 9:30 past eight. In the meantime, poor old Lee Kernaghan's got the blues, the Aussie doghouse blues.

0: such as I.
1: Yeah, or conversely, now and then as a fool such as me. I don't know which one's right, but anyway, that was the King of Rock and Roll from back in 1959. Now and then, there's a fool such as I. By the way, if there's a song you'd like to hear, I'd love to play it for you. The phone number to call for your request is 6662 3796. Okay, it's Saturday, the 15th of August, halfway through August already. And it's going to be partly cloudy with patchy fog inland early in the morning. High chance of showers, most likely in the late morning and afternoon. Wind south to southwesterly, 15 to 20 kilometres per hour. Tending south to southeasterly, 15 to 25 kilometres per hour in the morning, then becoming light in the evening. Daytime maximum temperatures between 18 and 21 degrees.

0: 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We'll make you happy.
1: Yes, I'll make you very happy at the Casino RSM. It's 16 and a half minutes past eight. I've got a question for you. What is love but 5 feet of heaven with a ponytail? That's the big question everyone's asking, including the Playmates from back in 1962. That's not it. This is the one I was planning to get. That's the one.

Yeah, pour me another one. 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And of course, you're listening to Cow FM Casino's Own Wireless. The time here is 23 minutes past 8. We just heard from Charlie Daniels drinking his baby goodbye, and here's Gina Jeffrey. She's having a girl's night out. Bit of giggling going on there.

0: Like Fred.
1: Yeah, Lucky Fred. That's Paul Evans from back way back in the mid-50s. And before that, we heard from an interesting singer from for the people who follow country music, Paul McLeod, who was very popular back 10, 20 years ago. He used to go and set up in shopping centres and sing in shopping centres and sell his CDs and did very well at it too. He also started the Country Music Festival I had it in my head a second ago. I'll think of it. Oh, dearie, dearie, I must be getting old. It's 29 minutes to 9. Coming right up right now, though, is Bill Haley and the Comets from back in the about the same era as Seven Little Girls and Shake, Rattle and Roll.

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yeah. Linda Ronstadt there belting it out as she always does, and a great song. Great old Everly Brothers song, I think, sang it originally. It's 23 minutes to 9 o'clock. You're listening to KFM, Casino's own wireless. Okay, coming up right now, we've got Rodney Crowell and I'll Give You Love That's Above and Beyond the Call of Love.

Yeah, I like a country song too. That's the Shelley Jones Band, Shelley and Lester. They just live down the road, down at Red Rock area, I believe, or Mini Water, or somewhere down that way. Very popular, great sound they have, based entirely.

Yeah, probably one of the most recognisable songs in Australia. Still, back in the day, but also right now as well. That's Keith Urban and, of course, Slim Dusty and Lights on the Hill. It's 9:06. Here's a song from back in 1959 called Teenager in Love by Dion and the Belmonts, which is a strange coincidence because back in 1959 I was indeed a teenager in love. I was about year 9. Long time ago. Here they are anyway.

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1: Good morning, I'm David Cameron. A funeral will be held in Alice Springs today for a five-year-old girl allegedly murdered 4 months ago. Local MP Josh Burgoyne says he hopes the service for Kumanjai Little Baby will help the community heal.
2: It's so important for the community once again to be able to grieve, to be able to come together and wear pink in light and in memory of Kumanjai Little Baby.
1: Japan's Weather Bureau is warning that more rain is to come after severe flooding killed at least 8 people around Tokyo. Record rainfall in Chiba Prefecture cut power to more than 20,000 homes. Thousands of passengers were stranded at Narita Airport. Authorities described the deluge as unprecedented amid an unusually active typhoon season. US President Donald Trump claims he'll soon be declaring the Strait of Hormuz a US territory. The key shipping route has become the focus of a six-month conflict with Iran. While no peace deal has been reached, Mr. Trump has told supporters the Strait of Hormuz will soon be open again to shipping.
3: Pretty soon I'll be declaring the Hormuz Strait a territory of the United States. We have the blockade. No ships get through unless we want them to. But we're doing really good. We're doing good in every way. You know, I built the military and now I used it a little bit more than I wanted to, frankly, but that's okay because we cannot let Iran have a nuclear weapon.
1: The winners of Victoria's Pride Awards will be announced at a gala ceremony tonight. Among the finalists are volunteers and broadcasters from community station Joy 94.9 in Melbourne, who are finalists in multiple categories. General Manager Jason Heath says they're proud to be a voice for the community.
4: Our job is to be representative of our community, the voice for our community, the connection for our community. So regardless of where you live in the country, our community can connect, hear their stories live to air 24/7. It's a really incredible organisation to be a part of where, you know, every part of the LGBTQIA plus community can feel represented.
1: National Science Week has kicked off across the country, showcasing how science and technology are changing our lives. There's a focus on encouraging young Australians to take an interest. Speaking to The Wire, Executive Director at the Australian National AI Centre, Lee Hicken, says being curious opens doors throughout your life.
5: You will never regret learning something new about science. Whether or not you use it, whether it's your thing, whether you get something out of it, that's a different question. But you will never regret learning. I always say to people, stay curious.
1: The owners of the English Premier League football club Liverpool have agreed to a deal to sell a 30% stake in the club to a consortium that includes the Amazon founder Jeff Bezos and Eduardo Saverin, Facebook's co-founder. The BBC's Dan Rowan reports.
6: This deal will see some of the world's wealthiest people become co-owners of Liverpool. The agreement values English football's most successful club at between £5 and £6 billion and marks the Amazon founder Jeff Bezos's first foray into sports ownership. He's the fourth richest person in the world, with an estimated net worth of £192 billion. However, the BBC's been told that the investment will have no impact on the club's approach to the transfer window and that there's no new budget for player signings.
1: Australia's elite hockey sides are preparing for their opening World Cup matches in the women's tournament. The Hockey Roos face Japan in the Netherlands tonight. The Kookaburras face Ireland in Belgium tomorrow.
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7: 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And, of course, you're listening to KFM, Casino's Own Wireless. Welcome to the second hour of my program this morning, second of three. I hope you can stick around for the whole gamut right through to 11 o'clock. We'll kick the hour off with a song from Smokey. What does it need to do is lay back in the arms of someone.

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Yeah, I knew the bride when she used to do the pony. I knew the bride when she used to rock and roll. That's Nick Lowe, of course. It's coming up to 14 minutes past the hour of 9 o'clock. Coming up next, we have Errol Grey and someone we've all had an experience with at some stage, I'm sure, and that is the Fun Police.

tape and regulations are getting out of hand. Every job needs approval from a council department. You'll soon need a permit just to fart. And piles of paperwork drive you round the bend. Before you start work, make a risk assessment. 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They tell us we have to jump through all these hoops so us little blokes, we don't get sued. And you know what happens if we don't cooperate.

They make sure we don't have too much fun. They got rid of Cracker Night. That was way too much fun. It's a wonder they still let us have a bet on Melbourne Cup Day. They even tried to stop the Dapto Dogs and made sure you couldn't call your Greek mate a wog. Now you got to think twice about what you say. 'Cause the fun police will be after you, looking over your shoulder.

0: starved.
1: Mention Indian and service station in the same breath, you'll be called a racist and tweeted to death. You can't have a joke, pull your leg or take the piss. 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

0: Yeah, that's Errol Grey. I'm with him. The fun police can go and jump in the lake. Here's the weather forecast for today. It's Saturday, the 15th of August. It's going to be partly cloudy with patchy fog inland early in the morning. High chance of showers, most likely in the late morning and afternoon. Wind south to southwesterly, 15 to 20 kilometres per hour. Tending south to southeasterly, 15 to 25 kilometres per hour in the morning. They're becoming light in the evening. Hate to have to do that after a heavy night. Anyway, in the meantime, daytime maximum temperatures between 18 and 21 degrees. That's it. We'll make you
1: 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We'll make

0: Where's that coming from? Got something going on that shouldn't be going on. That was Kenny Rogers, of course, and he was going out in a blaze of glory. Unfortunately, he didn't. He went out in a very sad way, which is sad. It's 21 minutes past nine. In the meantime, here's Dr. Hook. Hey, everybody's making it big but me, or as they say, I made it big in a small way.
1: That's really tight.
2: You know, we worked a long time on
1: it. Yeah, hell, it really should be a tight.
0: Come on, it's touching. Where you go? Come on. Elvis.

Yeah, I got charisma and personality. How come everybody's making it big but me? Dr. Hook there from back in the middle 80s. Coming up to 25 past nine. In the meantime, here's Dwight Yoakam. They call me a playboy.

Yeah, that's a bit of nonsense from Ryan. Sit there, don't let your dog out, amongst other things. It's exactly 9:30. Straight after this, we have Loggins and Messina.

0: Jones team.
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Yeah, the unmistakable voice of Isla Grant there. Spend it's only hour being lovesick and blue. It's 22 and a half minutes to 10, and here's an oldie from the Coasters.

0: say it.
1: Give me the DJ wrench or I'll blow you all to bits.
2: And then he grabbed.
3: And then
2: he tied her up.
3: And then
2: he lit the fuse to the dynamite.
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1: And then he grabbed her.
2: And then
1: he tied her up.
2: And then
1: a train started coming.
2: And

0: Yeah, along came Jones. I think I prefer the Ray Stevens original to that one. I don't know about how you think about it, but I think Ray Stevens, I think the original is usually the best. Just after 20 minutes to 10, here's Sandra Humphrey. She's out on the black soil plains of the outback.
1: She was born in central Queensland, and her father was a fettler on the Black Hall-Jericho line. Some people said he was a dreamer, but he loved her so well, in his wistful Irish way so fine. He used to say to her, "Katie, me darling, never be afraid to dream, 'cause your dreams are your own and no one can steal them, no matter how hard they scheme. And if your dreams turn into wishes, stick to them like glue. I proved it myself. If you wish and you dream, darling, they'll come true." And she'd say...

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Yeah, Save the Last Dance for me. Jerry Lee Lewis there, Save the Last Dance for me. Something a little bit different in the way of a rhythm and a time era. Here's one from Lip Sync called Funky Town.

Yeah, that's the Derailers with cool beer, hot women and cool country music. The time is 6 minutes to 10 o'clock. I've got another hour to go. Hope you can stick around for the final hour. Now, if you're about as old as me and when you were around when TV first hit Australia, one of the early American shows, a regular weekly show, was on. It used to be called 77 Sunset Strip. Do you remember that? And you remember the guy who used to park the cars, used to comb his hair with a big comb and a big swirl at the front. And anyway, they in the party played was that of Cookie. And here's a song about Cookie called Cookie, Cookie, Lend Me Your Comb from about that era.

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1: Good morning, I'm David Cameron. The search for missing bushwalker Lily Hooper has resumed this morning in the New South Wales Southern Highlands. The 18-year-old left her home at Oakdale in Sydney's southwest on Wednesday, telling her family she was going to hike through Natai National Park. Her car was found at the start of a walking trail, but there's been no sighting or contact. Today marks 5 years since the fall of Kabul, ending 20 years of US-led military involvement in Afghanistan. Prime Minister Anthony Albanese has acknowledged the contribution of more than 39,000 Defence Force and civilian personnel who conducted or supported operations, including the 41 Australian soldiers who lost their lives. US President Donald Trump has urged Americans to accept higher fuel prices as the cost for preventing Iran from acquiring a nuclear weapon. Speaking at a rally in New York State, he also made this declaration.
2: And after we finish defeating Iran, which is being very badly defeated, pretty soon I'll be declaring the Hormuz Strait a territory of the United States. Essentially, that's what it is. We have the blockade. No ships get through unless we want them to.
1: In response, the Iranian deputy foreign minister said the strait would only be opened or closed under Iran's authority. Cats may inflict more harm on native species than previously thought. Advanced DNA analysis of feral cat diets has revealed evidence of mammal remains in 75% of test samples. The finding compares to a 43% return using conventional methods. The University of New South Wales research was conducted at conservation reserves in northern South Australia and far western New South Wales. The study identified more bird and mammal species